0: was the biggest hit song of the 80s. 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
4: So go to sayinthespace.com.
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4: And don't forget two of our warehouses now, the one on South Meadow Road.
5: 276 South Meadow in front of the airport.
4: And the one that we have at the Kingston Collection Mall. Go to

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0: 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Caught you dancing. 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It is 7:51. Out to the Reader's Hardwood Supply text line we go. And about a minute or so ago, well, they said minute for a substantial time. But before, I was talking about those circus peanuts, the marshmallow ones. And I was speaking badly about the Bitto Honeys and Mary Jane. And Sue from Easton checked in and said, are you besmirching those? Yes. You know what? We're an equal opportunity candy here. So for that being said, sure, they're delicious. And another person checked in saying, this is the first time I've texted you, but I was listening to you talk about the circus peanuts, and I love these things so much. It's not even funny. I've been eating them forever, and I swear to God, I never knew the orange flavor was banana until you said it, and of course it's banana. Yes, it is. So there you go. You learn something new every day. And Bill also checking in saying that he wants to wish a very happy milestone birthday to his beautiful wife, beautiful, loving, funny wife, Donna Cohen Murphy of Pembroke. Thank you very much. Well, happy birthday to Donna from Bill. And yeah, so there you go. Learn about things each and every day right here.
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0: 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Morning, Andy. How those roads looking?
2: Thanks, Larry. It even happens on what's going to be the hottest day of the year. It's that time of the morning. Both sides of the expressway now having issues. Northbound a parking lot from the split up to a crash near East Milton Square. Delays continue up to Southampton Street. HOV lanes backed up before the gas tank at 35 minutes into the city. Southbound busy Mass Ave to the scene of an earlier crash at the Ponset Circle. 38 minutes tunnel to the split. Route 3 northbound, there are delays. Derby Street and Hingham getting up to the Braintree split. 3 south slowing from Herring Pond Road, Plymouth, to the Sagamore Bridge. Lower 93 north backs up Route 20 Randolph to an accident in the breakdown lane at Route 37 in Braintree. Remains slow getting over toward the Braintree split. Lower 93 south, reduced speeds Logan Express and Braintree to 95 in Canton. If you're traveling on 128 northbound, it's tied up from 95, Route 109 in Dedham, Route 16 Newton, Route 20 in Waltham. 24 north slows Route 27 in Brockton, up toward the Randolph Bridge. 95 northbound, that is crowded from 295 in Attleboro to Route 140 Foxborough, Route 1 Sharon to the ramps to 128 and 93 in Canton. 195 westbound is now stalled at the state line. 295 northbound, lots of company with you from Route 1 in Attleboro to the ramps at 95. 495 northbound, a medical emergency in the right lane after 95 in Mansfield. 25 eastbound, crawling from Route 6, the Sagamore Bridge. Scenic Highway eastbound, a rough ride from Herring Pond Road, Bourne to the Sagamore. Scenic Highway westbound, slowing from Ninedale Pond Road and Bourne to the Bourne Bridge. On the Cape, 20 southbound stall coming off the Bourne Bridge, getting around the Bourne Rotary. Sandwich Road east and westbound. That's a tough ride as you approach the upper Cape Deck High School. 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

0: 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It is 8:24 and time to win. Looking for caller 10 right now. 508-746-9991. We're going to play the 5 and 10 where I ask you to give me 5 items in 10 seconds. And the caller 10 will know what the theme is when they call in. And up for grabs a pair of tickets to see Tyler Henry, the Hollywood medium at Bally's Lincoln in Lincoln, Rhode Island on Saturday, June 17th. Let's turn it over to Andy Carboni. He has our 99-second news updates. Good morning, Andy.
1: Thank you, Larry. Good morning, everyone. It's already a warm 76 degrees under sunny skies in Boston. I'm Andy Carboni with your Easy 99.1, 99-second update. Heat advisory has been issued by the National Weather Service from 11 o'clock this morning until 8 o'clock tomorrow night as temperatures will reach into the mid-90s. 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The trial started yesterday for accused serial rapist 45-year-old Alvin Campbell Jr. in Suffolk County Superior Court in Boston. Prosecutors say he posed as a rideshare driver in Boston and sexually assaulted 9 women between 2017 and 2019. The trial is expected to last several weeks. He's the brother of Massachusetts Attorney General Andrea Campbell. A homeless man who's been giving Boston police a hard time recently is now facing felony criminal charges. The unidentified man in his 50s was having a mental health or drug-induced episode Sunday night, and he damaged several vehicles waiting in the drive-through lane at the McDonald's in Hyannis. The suspect, who declared himself as Satan when he was arrested, was also cited for disorderly conduct in Hyannis last week for darting in and out of traffic. He now faces 6 counts of malicious destruction of property. And a reminder, with the warm temperatures today and tomorrow, the first white shark of the season was confirmed off the coast of Martha's Vineyard. Officials say the bite marks on a dead seal belong to a white shark. You're urged to stay close to shore, swim in groups, and avoid areas with seals or visible schools of fish. Elsewhere, news around the nation this morning, AAA is projecting a record-setting 45 million people will travel at least 50 miles from home for Memorial Day weekend between Thursday and Monday. In sports, last night in Kansas City, the Red Sox got back to the win column, defeating the Royals 3-1. Tonight at Kauffman Stadium, the Sox go up against the Royals in Game 5 of the 6-game road trip. First pitch is at 7:40.
2: Making your ride easy with a report on the roads from the Wareham Ford Traffic Center.
1: Taking the latest look at the Tuesday morning commute expressway, northbound stop and go split to Southampton Street. The crash near East Milton Square is gone. HOV lane backed up by the gas tank. 34 minutes into Boston. Southbound expressway, busy O'Neill Tunnel on Freeport Street. 24 minutes, tunnel to the split. Route 3 northbound delays begin Derby Street and Hingham to an accident on the left lane before Route 18 in Weymouth. Delays continue getting up to the expressway. 3 south slowing from Herring Pond Road, Plymouth to an accident at Route 6. Lower 93 North backs up 24 in Randolph to the Braintree split. The crash at Route 37 in Braintree, that's gone. Lower 93 South, reduced speeds coming off the expressway to 95 in Canton. 128 northbound side up from 95 to Route 109 in Denham, Route 9 in Wells, lead to Route 20 in Waltham. 24 North is slow from 139 in Stoughton, the Randolph merge. 95 North congested, 295 in Attleboro to an accident at 495 in Mansfield. Delays continue south Main Street, Sharon to the ramps to 128 and 93 in Canton. 195 westbound is a crash Route 24 in Fall River. Then you're stalled 114A in Seekonk to the state line. 295 northbound hit the brakes of the ramps to 95 in Attleboro. 495 North, there were delays from a medical emergency. Has been cleared after 95 at Mansfield, getting up to Route 1 in Plainville. 25 eastbound, crawling for about a mile from Bourndale Road overpass, getting to the Bourne Bridge. Traveling on Route 6 eastbound, you're barely moving from St. Martyr Street in Buzzards Bay to the Bourne Bridge. On the Cape, 20 southbound stall coming off the Bourne Bridge, getting around the Bourne Rotary. 28 northbound, crawling from Route 149 in Marston's Mills to Orchard Road in Mashpee. Route 6 eastbound is a crash at 134 in Dennis. Santa Road east and westbound, heavy volume approaching the Upper Cape Deck High School. Checking the MBTA, delays for the 10 minutes on the Red Line because of a switch problem near JFK UMass. And there are delays on the commuter up to 15 minutes on the Franklin-Foxborough line inbound between Norwood Central and South Station. 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
12: Heat advisory in effect from 11 a.m. this morning through 8 p.m. Wednesday. Our heat index the next couple of afternoons could be as high as the low to mid-90s. Mix of clouds and sunshine today. Temperatures climbing towards the mid-80s, mid-60s tonight. Increasing clouds for Wednesday with scattered showers and storms. Best chance Wednesday afternoon into Wednesday night. High temperatures in the middle to upper part of the 80s. Again, our heat index in the 90s. Mix of clouds and sunshine Thursday. Cooler, high temperatures, low 60s. Mix of clouds and sun and low 60s Friday. I'm meteorologist Ken Boone at the Weather Channel.
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14: I've heard people say that too much of anything is not good for you, baby. But I don't know about that. 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

0: Al Green, Let's Stay Together. Easy 99.1. May 19th, looking here. Day going to be a little bit brighter and happier. You know why? Because it's National Devil's Food Cake Day. Like, you need a day. It's like, come on, it's Tuesday. But we need to celebrate a day. There we go. National Devil Food Cake Day. So the definition is food that is dark, rich, and chocolate. Term deviled on this day. The term dates into the 18th century and remains popular in various recipes ever since. And yeah, there was a little thing right here. What was it? If you're wondering which came first, angel food cake or devil's food cake, you have an easy way to remember. Angels came first before devils, and the same with these cakes. So angel food has been around since at least the 1880s, while devil's food came into the scene around 1902. So get yourself some devil's food cake and enjoy today.
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0: On to the roads we go. Andy Carboni's got our last look at traffic this morning. 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
2: Thanks, Larry. One more look at the roads on a Tuesday morning. Expressway North, bumper to bumper, split to Southampton Street. HOV lanes backed up by the gas tank. 42 minutes into the city. Southbound Expressway, busy Mass Ave to Freeport Street. 17 minutes, tunnel to the split. Route 3 northbound delays begin. Route 220 and Rock on the scene of an earlier crash before Route 18 in Weymouth. Delays continue to the expressway. 3 south slows from Herring Pond Road in Plymouth, the scene of an earlier accident at Route 6. Lower 93 north backs up 24 in Randolph, getting to the expressway. Lower 93 south, reduced speeds coming off the expressway, getting to 95 in Canton. 120 northbound started from 95 to an accident on the off-ramp to E Street in Dedham. Delays continue to Route 109, then from Great Plains Avenue to Route 20 in Waltham. 128 southbound is below the speed limit from Route 20 down to Route 30 in Weston. 24 north is slow from 139 Stoughton, the Randolph Merge. 24 south, a crash in the right lane after Harrison Boulevard, Avon. 95 north crowded, 295 in Attleboro to an accident, 495 in Mansfield. Delays continue south Main Street, Sharon to the ramps to 128 93 in Canton. 195 westbound, a crash in the clearing stages at Route 24 in Fall River. And hit the brakes again at the state line. 295 northbound, heavy volume after Route 1 in Attleboro to the ramps at 95. 495 north with delays from 95 in Mansfield to Route 1 in Plainville. 25 eastbound, you're crawling for about a mile from the Bourndale Road over Bass, trying to get to the Bourne Bridge. Dink Highway eastbound is a tough ride from Herring Pond Road, Bourne to the Sagamore Bridge. Dink Highway westbound slows from Nightingale Pond Road and Bourne, getting to Grandma's Rotary. Route 6 east barely moving from St. Margaret Street and Buzzards Bay to the Bourne Bridge. On the Cape, 20 southbound stall coming off the Bourne Bridge, getting around the Bourne Rotary. 28 north and southbound, there are heavy delays. Route 130 in Mashpee to the Mashpee Rotary. Route 6 eastbound, the crash has been cleared at Route 134 in Dennis. Still some residual delays getting by. Checking the MBTA, delays up to 10 minutes on the red line because of a switch problem near JFK UMass. And on the commuter rail, delays up to 15 minutes on the Franklin-Foxborough line inbound between Millwood Central and South Station. 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
5: Unseasonably hot with a heat advisory from 11 a.m. through 8 p.m. Wednesday. Cooler air in for week's end. Mix of clouds and sunshine today. Temperatures climbing up through the mid-80s, but our feels-like temperature expected to be in the 90s. Mid-60s tonight. Increasing clouds and hot on Wednesday. Scattered showers and storms. Best chance for the afternoon and into Wednesday night. Middle to upper 80s. Cooler for the end of the business week. Mix of clouds and sunshine for us on Thursday. High temperatures in the low to mid-60s. Mix of clouds and sun low 60s Friday. I'm meteorologist Ken Boone at the Weather Channel.
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0: Easy 99.1. Sing along now. In the summertime. Go feel like summertime. Steam heat next couple of days. Take it easy if you are working outdoors, obviously. And stay hydrated. But we went, of course, welcome to New England. From sort of springtime into the middle of dog days of summer. Good news, I guess, for those that are not fond of it. It only hangs around for a couple of days, and they say by the time we get to the weekend, I still keep hoping that there'll be a shift in something here, and we'll move the current forecast to a lot of sunshine, but doesn't look so promising at the moment. We'll see what we can do here, and we'll get the details from the Weather Channel. Could be a bumpy afternoon weather-wise, with some thunderstorms and things coming through, so we'll keep you updated on that and forecast for the next couple of days and see when this heat does break. We'll find out next.
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14: Heat advisory in effect for us here this afternoon through 8 p.m. Wednesday. Our heat index this afternoon and tomorrow could be as high as the low to mid-90s. Cooler air in for the end of the business week. Sunshine out here this afternoon. High temperatures mid-80s. Mid-60s tonight. Mix of clouds and sun and hot Wednesday with scattered showers and storms, especially for the afternoon and into Wednesday night. Middle to upper 80s. Cooler for the end of the business week. Mix of clouds and sunshine for both Thursday and Friday. Highs both afternoons. Low to mid-60s. I'm meteorologist Ken Boone at the Weather Channel.
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0: KPZ 99.1, 11:26, Tuesday. It's Rob Hogan in the sunshine. And the heat, hot enough for you? I thought so. Quick quiz time, if you haven't gotten a guess in yet. A little bit, about 20 minutes for you to do that. Got to use the Reader's Hardwood Supply. Text line 508-746-9991. You're playing for a pair of tickets. See Judy Collins when she comes to the South Shore Music Circus. That will be on Thursday, July 16th. Question for you today. Which ingredient would you find in sherbet but not in sorbet? Would that be fruit, ice, milk, or sugar? All right. Text that guess now, and we'll get the winner coming up shortly. Winner of a day outside if you're looking for summer heat. Bruce was looking for that and took the day off, called in sick. And he's out on his boat, as a matter of fact. Wanted some boat music, so I'm going to come back with that. We'll take a look at that forecast. How long does the steamy weather hang around here? We'll find out in just a second. Well, in just a couple of minutes. How about that? Weather Channel update is on the way.
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14: Unseasonably hot here through midweek with a heat advisory through 8 p.m. tomorrow evening, then cooler air in for the end of the business week. Mostly sunny skies and hot out here this afternoon, mid-80s, but our feels-like temperature into the 90s, mid-60s tonight. Increasing clouds and hot on Wednesday with scattered showers and storms, especially Wednesday afternoon into Wednesday night, middle to upper 80s. Cooler for the end of the business week. Mix of clouds and sunshine for both Thursday and Friday. Highs both afternoons. Low to mid-60s. I'm meteorologist Ken Boone at the Weather Channel.
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1: 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It's Jimmy down in Buzzers Bay.
0: How are you, Jimmy?
1: 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Could I hear Young Hearts Run Free by Candy Staten?

0: Easy. 99.1, 1255, just like that. That'll wrap it up for today. Thank you for the calls, the texts, and we'll be right back here tomorrow, hump day. Another steamer on the way, and by the way, set a record in Boston today. Beat the old record set for 90 degrees. Have eclipsed that, and they predicted could be as high as 94. We'll see how that plays out through the afternoon, but new record set today. It certainly feels like it, and even toastier, it looks like, tomorrow. All righty. Right into the summertime we go, and into the feel-good favorites. More of those coming up. We got Hall & Oates, Rod Stewart, Journey all on the way for you next.
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0: 99.1, Cutting Crew, Been in Love. I think I could be in love with an ice cream sundae tonight. Probably a lot of people could be. It's going to be a nice night for that. A little steamy out there and a chance of some thunderstorms rolling through. But more likely tomorrow we will see that as the cold front collides with the warm air. So could be eventful tomorrow afternoon on the ride home. We will check the Weather Channel forecast and see how low those temperatures might go tonight. Probably just need the sheets, not the blanket, because it's going to probably stay pretty steamy overnight. Brand new record set in Boston today for a high temperature. Could be another one on the way tomorrow. We'll find out. Weather Channel details are coming up.
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10: Unseasonably hot here through midweek with a heat advisory through 8 p.m. tomorrow evening, then cooler air in for the end of the business week. Mostly sunny skies and hot out here this afternoon, mid-80s, but our feels-like temperature into the 90s, mid-60s tonight. Increasing clouds and hot on Wednesday with scattered showers and storms, especially Wednesday afternoon into Wednesday night, middle to upper 80s. Cooler for the end of the business week. Mix of clouds and sunshine for both Thursday and Friday. Highs both afternoons, low to mid-60s. I'm meteorologist Ken Boone at the Weather Channel.
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Easy. 99.1, you know, the biopic. It's a whole big thing. Michael Jackson taking off at the movie theaters with that one. Billy Joel's going to have one. Yes, it's called Billy and Me. They're casting for it now, and it's going to tell about life with Billy before Piano Man, the very early days. Should be out next year.

0: This is 99.1, 152. Kevin Cronin, the conga line. It starts over there by the Tiki Hut, by the way.
1: In the bar.
0: I know. Well, I figured you'd be right at home there.
1: Yes. Yeah. Glad you put it there. Thanks.
0: I know. Well, I'm always thinking of you.
1: I know.
0: Hot enough for you? I'm enjoying
1: it. Just a bit.
0: Yeah. I'm enjoying it. You know what? We waited a long time for this.
1: Bring back the blizzard.
0: Oh, cut it out.
1: Bring back the blizzard. Bring back 34 inches of snow. No, I'm kidding.
0: Took the shovel out of the car. Damn thing. All right. So a lot of people, you know, you might be trying to eat a little bit lighter tonight. Mm-hmm. You know what I mean? Because it's so hot. You're just like, oof, I don't really feel like eating. So maybe a nice salad. That would be good. Gentlemen up in Australia, small town. Remote town in Western Australia, kicking back. Reese Smoker, he's a farmer in Australia, kicking back with the roommates, making up a little dinner over the weekend, and he was going to make a nice steak and salad dinner.
1: Mm-hmm.
0: There you go. That sounds nice, right? Got one of those sealed, you know, the whatever, different kinds. They have the Caesar salad, whatever, in the bag.
1: Right.
0: You know, it kind of makes it a little easier for you. So he, you know, got the steak on the grill, pulled out the bag of prepackaged salad there. What did he find inside that bag, Kevin Cronin?
1: I think I know.
0: Wasn't a spider.
1: No, not a spider. No.
0: It was, because sometimes those are out there.
1: Ooh,
0: you hear stories about those.
1: Grapes.
0: The big furry ones in the grapes.
1: In grapes. Why don't buy grapes ever?
0: It's awful.
1: I only buy grapes in fermented form.
0: That's, well, smart man. Anyway, so inside this bag with all of the greenery, a little green frog.
1: A frog.
0: In your salad bag. Open up the bag, and there was a little green frog just sitting there looking at him. So he took it into the lounge room to prove to the roommates that he was not, you know, just making this up. And apparently bought the bag of salad at a market up in Australia called Woolworths. I don't know if it's any relation to the old company or not, but in a statement, Woolworths officials called the wayward frog an isolated event with no other reported cases. And apparently Reese and the roommates, they named the frog, that's very nice of them, Greg, before they released it into a pond.
1: All right.
0: Back out behind the house. And doesn't really say if he proceeded to use that salad for the steak and salad dinner. I would kind of doubt it, but you just don't ever know. So,
1: Right. Personally,
0: I think I would have moved on from that. Would have just become a steak dinner.
1: Exactly.
0: Yeah.
1: It's hard enough.
0: Yeah, I think so. Maybe a little ice cream in there, too, someplace.
1: Steak that sounds, and ice cream. There you go.
0: Sounds good for tonight, huh? Big old banana split.
1: Yeah.
0: I could go for one of those. All right, go for the feel-good favorites. Well, you don't have to go far. They're right here. Spinner's coming up. Some Madonna, Phil Collins, Bob Seger, and a whole lot more. The not-so-easy impossible question. That's coming your way about 3:20, so stick around for that. I will catch you again tomorrow morning at 10. Thank you for hanging out with me. 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Will and Blair got a brand-new app that allows you to do just that. 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

He's 99.1, a few minutes past 2 o'clock. It's Kevin Cronin. Hope you're staying cool on this Tuesday. 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

0: EZ99.1, this upcoming Memorial Day weekend is the unofficial kickoff to summer, but a new survey finds that not when people believe it actually begins. According to a poll of 5,000 adults across the country, the average American says the real start of the season is May 21st. The date doesn't seem to matter much, as 92% say they're in summer mode well before the season begins. So if sweating and complaining about the heat equals being in summer mode, I guess I am in summer mode. It's a hot one today and another hot one tomorrow. Forecast from the Weather Channel coming up. 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

0: Easy 99.1, not so easy. Impossible question still out there. Here it is. One in five people find the sound of these annoying, while others find it soothing. What are they? What's your guess?
1: Is it wind chimes?
0: Wind chimes is right. That is the correct answer. You're a winner.
1: Awesome.
0: You got it. One in five people find the sound of these annoying, while others find it soothing. They are wind chimes. I find them soothing.
1: That's awesome. I do too.
0: Who's this?
1: This is Paul.
0: Paul, where are you calling from?
1: Dorchester.
0: All right, Paul. Gift card to Cornerstones and Carver for that right answer.
1: Awesome. That's great. Love you guys. Love your channel. Love what you do.
0: Thanks very much, and thank you for playing today.

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0: Easy 99.1. It is Kevin Cronin, just about 5 o'clock. Time to wrap up another work day and get out of the easy ride home, get that AC on, and stay cool while you're riding home. But right now, time to get today's strange and interesting facts. The average person will speak about 123,205,750 words in their lifetime. The oldest living animal is a quahog clam that lived 507 years. The world's oldest known perfume factory is 4,000 years old. And the world's oldest known footwear is a 10,000-year-old sandal from Oregon. Another check on traffic.
1: 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There's a disabled vehicle in the breakdown lane on the expressway southbound at the on-ramp from Albany Street, and another disabled vehicle blocking the center lane at East Milton Square. Both sides of the expressway are seeing continued pockets of traffic between the O'Neill Tunnel and the Braintree Split. 93 slows in either direction as you make your way to Route 24. 95 southbound, there's small delays between I-93 and Route 152. And Route 24 southbound is sluggish in spots between I-93 and Route 140. 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

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It's Kevin Cronin. 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